Could you see my hands were tied? I know it must have hurt you. It must have hurt your pride.

like it, you wouldn't like it here. There ain't no entertainment, and the judgments are severe. The maestro says it's Mozart, but it sounds like bubblegum. When you're waiting

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We've been alone too long. Let's be alone together. Let's see if we're that strong.